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It's my life. It's my life. 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
1: 90s, 90s Countdown. Platz 23. The whole wide west side. Know what I'm saying?

0: 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Gleich geht's weiter.
1: Hello, party people. This is Captain Kim speaking. Welcome aboard Benga Airways. After takeoff, we'll pump up the sound system, 'cause we're going.